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That's Olivia Dean and Man I Need. I'm Chris Michaels with you. Nice to have you along this Sunday evening. If you want to save your marriage, lace up your walking shoes. You'll probably tell me to take a hike, and that's exactly what you need to do. Details on that on the way, and a little gardening from poison coming up.

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4: Slight chance of thunderstorms tonight, otherwise mainly clear skies. Lows level off around 73. Southwest winds at around 5 miles an hour. Sunshine mixed with clouds at times, with fog and spots early tomorrow. Chance of thunderstorms, highs level off around 90. Slight chance of thunderstorms, tomorrow night, 69. With your Somerset 106 forecast, I'm staff meteorologist Megan Mulford. Right now, it's 90 degrees.
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All right, you already know that going to the gym or going for a run will improve your mood, but guess what else it improves? 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It benefits both the man and the woman. Couples who exercise together say they were more likely to see the benefits than those who work out alone.

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2: Somerset 106 weather.
3: Slight chance of thunderstorms tonight, otherwise mainly clear skies.

0: level off around 73. Southwest winds at around 5 miles an hour. Sunshine mixed with clouds at times, with fog and spots early tomorrow. Chance of thunderstorms, highs level off around 90. Slight chance of thunderstorms, tomorrow night, 69. With your Somerset 106 forecast, I'm staff meteorologist Megan Mulford. Right now, 86.
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The romance was spoiled a bit until the hero firefighter with a metal detector helped out. That story is on the way. And speaking of romance, here's Kiss Me.

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Lady Gaga and Bruno Mars, Die With a Smile. Well, the frown turned upside down into a smile the other day at a wedding. Abby and Tony Clark were getting married on the beach when a bee flew into Abby's face. Well, she went to swat it, flinging her engagement ring off her finger. It disappeared into the sand. They couldn't find it. They went ahead with the ceremony without the ring. Well, Abby was bummed, tried to block it out, but couldn't. Then comes Steve Andrews, a local firefighter who volunteers with his metal detector on the beach and finds lost items. He found it in 10 minutes at the reception. Just as they were cutting the wedding cake, the ring was returned to Abby's finger. Yeah, we hope they live happily ever after.

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4: Somerset 106 weather.
5: Slight chance of thunderstorms tonight, otherwise mainly clear skies. Lows level off around 73. Southwest winds at around 5 miles an hour. Sunshine mixed with clouds at times, with fog and spots early tomorrow. Chance of thunderstorms, highs level off around 90. Slight chance of thunderstorms, tomorrow night, 69. With your Somerset 106 forecast, I'm staff meteorologist Megan Mulford. Right now, 86.
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It's Benson Boone. 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

I'm Chris Michaels. Thank you for hanging out with me as we put the final touches on the weekend with great music like that one. Ordinary, Alex Warren.

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3: Mainly clear tonight with a chance for storms. Lows dip down to about 73. Southwest winds at around 5 miles an hour. A mix of clouds and sun with fog and spots early tomorrow. Chance for storms. Daytime highs approaching 90. Slight chance of thunderstorms. Tomorrow night, lows level off around 69. Partly cloudy skies. With your Somerset 106 forecast, I'm staff meteorologist Megan Mulford. Right now, 84.
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Oh, I love your dance moves, and it could save you some money. 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I'm Chris Michael. Speaking of dancing, I hope you dance. Here's Leanne Womack.

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0: I saw this video this week that made my day of people dancing for a discount at a convenience store in upstate New York. Somebody came up with the idea. It's kind of goofy. If you dance, you get a discount on whatever you're buying. And sure enough, people bust a move. Yeah, they recorded some people. They got some great dance moves, and they get a discount. I love it.
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3: Mainly clear tonight with a chance for storms. Lows dip down to about 73. Southwest winds at around 5 miles an hour. A mix of clouds and sun with fog and spots early tomorrow. Chance for storms. Daytime highs approaching 90. Slight chance of thunderstorms. Tomorrow night, lows level off around 69. Partly cloudy skies. With your Somerset 106 forecast, I'm staff meteorologist Megan Mulford. Currently 86.
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Yeah, I'm kind of smitten with her. It's Olivia Dean. So easy to fall in love. I'm Chris Michaels. I had some help. Post Malone, Morgan Wallen coming up here. And Mom and Dad help us out. But I hadn't thought about this way that they're helping out a lot of us. I'll fill you in coming up.

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Yeah, we've all got stuff, things that accumulate over the years we don't use on a regular basis, maybe even forget about it, but we don't want to get rid of it. So we need a place to store it. And increasingly, that'd be at mom and dad's place. A new survey, over 2,000 Americans, nearly half, said they still use their parents' place as a personal storage unit. Young and old, average person has around 9 boxes stored at mom and dad's house. I bet that's you.

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3: Somerset 106 weather.
4: Mainly clear tonight with a chance for storms. Lows dip down to about 73. Southwest winds at around 5 miles an hour. A mix of clouds and sun with fog and spots early tomorrow. Chance for storms. Daytime highs approaching 90. Slight chance of thunderstorms. Tomorrow night, lows level off around 69. Partly cloudy skies. With your Somerset 106 forecast, I'm staff meteorologist Megan Mulford. Currently 86.
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Hi, it's Chris Michaels. Remember the group Black Rose? Probably not. They didn't last very long. But you know their lead singer. I'll play her on the way for you.

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That's Huntrix and Golden. Played Cher in there, too. If I could turn back time, let's do that. It was this weekend, 1980. Hall & Oates were doing a show, and the opening act was a group called Black Rose. Nobody knew who they were, but they looked at their lead singer and said, "Is that Cher?" It was Cher. The group didn't last but maybe a year, but of course, Cher's been around for a long time.

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7: Mainly clear tonight with a chance for storms. Lows dip down to about 73. Southwest winds at around 5 miles an hour. A mix of clouds and sun with fog and spots early tomorrow. Chance for storms. Daytime highs approaching 90. Slight chance of thunderstorms. Tomorrow night, lows level off around 69. Partly cloudy skies. With your Somerset 106 forecast, I'm staff meteorologist Megan Mulford. Right now, it's 82 degrees.
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I'm Chris Michaels. Thank you for hanging out with me tonight. Usually I don't like romance movies. Most guys don't. But there is one that I watch every time it pops on. That's Pretty Woman. Richard Gere, Julia Roberts, great flick and a great soundtrack. I will remind you of how great it is coming up.

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2: Somerset 106 weather.
3: Lows dip down to about 73 overnight under mainly clear skies. Winds out of the southwest at around 5 miles an hour. Chance for storms with fog and spots early Monday. High temperatures reach up to 90. A mix of clouds and sun. Lows dip down to about 69 Monday night. Slight chance of thunderstorms. With your Somerset 106 forecast, I'm staff meteorologist Megan Mulford. Currently 81.
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Hey, Brian Curry checking in. Hope you had a great weekend and ready to start a new week. And coming up, what moms and dads spend about 12 hours a week doing. Right now, Ed Sheeran.

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Katy Perry, Hot and Cold, and I'm Brian Curry. Moms and dads spend about 12 hours a week on food prep and cooking, according to a new survey. During a typical school week, that includes 3 hours planning meals, 3 hours grocery shopping, 2 hours making school lunches, and another 4 hours cooking on average. And for the 71% of parents who say their kids are picky eaters, it takes even longer to modify meals and make swaps so their kids will actually eat. Coming up, Taylor Swift.

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5: Somerset 106 weather.
6: Lows dip down to about 73 overnight under mainly clear skies. Winds out of the southwest at around 5 miles an hour. Chance for storms with fog and spots early Monday. High temperatures reach up to 90. A mix of clouds and sun. Lows dip down to about 69 Monday night. Slight chance of thunderstorms. With your Somerset 106 forecast, I'm staff meteorologist Megan Mulford. Currently 81.
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3: Lows dip down to about 73 overnight under mainly clear skies. Winds out of the southwest at around 5 miles an hour. Chance for storms with fog and spots early Monday. High temperatures reach up to 90. A mix of clouds and sun. Lows dip down to about 69 Monday night. Slight chance of thunderstorms. With your Somerset 106 forecast, I'm staff meteorologist Megan Mulford. Currently 81.
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1: Somerset 106 is taking the morning mix on the road. 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
1: And I'm Brian Curry. Many people consider their pet to be a part of the family, and 76% of pet owners would go into debt to save their animal's life, according to a new survey. It finds pet owners could spend an average of $2,818 in emergency vet costs before having to borrow. 53% admit, though, that they couldn't cover a $1,000 pet emergency without taking on debt. Well, they're part of the family. Got to take care of them. Coming up, Justin Bieber.

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10: Lows dip down to about 73 overnight under mainly clear skies. Winds out of the southwest at around 5 miles an hour. Chance for storms with fog and spots early Monday. High temperatures reach up to 90. A mix of clouds and sun. Lows dip down to about 69 Monday night. Slight chance of thunderstorms. With your Somerset 106 forecast, I'm staff meteorologist Megan Mulford. Currently 81.
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2: Dip down to about 73 overnight under mainly clear skies. Winds out of the southwest at around 5 miles an hour. Chance for storms with fog and spots early Monday. High temperatures reach up to 90. A mix of clouds and sun. Lows dip down to about 69 Monday night. Slight chance of thunderstorms. With your Somerset 106 forecast, I'm staff meteorologist Megan Mulford. Currently 81.
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Taylor Swift, I Knew It, I Knew You, off Toy Story 5, and I'm Brian Curry. Well, to stay hydrated, water is what most of us reach for, but registered dietitian Joy Bauer says a surprising drink may be even more hydrating, milk, thanks to natural electrolytes that help the body hang on to hydration longer. Now, she says it's the natural sodium in milk that acts as an electrolyte to keep us hydrated. So there you have it. I think I'll stick with water, though. Alicia Keys on the way.

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4: Lows dip down to about 73 overnight under mainly clear skies. Winds out of the southwest at around 5 miles an hour. Chance for storms with fog and spots early Monday. High temperatures reach up to 90. A mix of clouds and sun. Lows dip down to about 69 Monday night. Slight chance of thunderstorms. With your Somerset 106 forecast, I'm staff meteorologist Megan Mulford. Right now, it's 76 degrees.
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3: Lows dip down to about 73 overnight under mainly clear skies, southwesterly winds at around 5 miles an hour. Chance for storms with fog and spots early Monday. Highs around 90. Sunshine mixed with clouds at times. Slight chance of thunderstorms Monday night. Lows dip down to about 69. Partly cloudy skies. With your Somerset 106 forecast, I'm staff meteorologist Megan Mulford. Right now, it's 76 degrees.
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Coming up, people predict which perfectly normal parts of modern life future generations may wonder how we ever thought were a good idea. I'll share some of those coming up. Here's Maroon 5.

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Sean Mendez treats you better, and I'm Brian Curry. There's a recent Reddit thread asking people to predict which perfectly normal parts of modern life future generations may wonder how we ever thought were a good idea. A lot of responses, including microplastics, vaping, and food additives, also social media, synthetic clothing, and a variety of everyday products and habits. Interesting. Coming up, Savage Garden.

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4: Somerset.
5: Lows dip down to about 73 overnight under mainly clear skies, southwesterly winds at around 5 miles an hour. Chance for storms with fog and spots early Monday, highs around 90, sunshine mixed with clouds at times. Slight chance of thunderstorms Monday night, lows dip down to about 69, partly cloudy skies. With your Somerset 106 forecast, I'm staff meteorologist Megan Mulford. Right now, 75.
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3: Lows dip down to about 73 overnight under mainly clear skies, southwesterly winds at around 5 miles an hour. Chance for storms with fog and spots early Monday. Highs around 90. Sunshine mixed with clouds at times. Slight chance of thunderstorms Monday night. Lows dip down to about 69. Partly cloudy skies. With your Somerset 106 forecast, I'm staff meteorologist Megan Mulford. Right now, 75.
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Taylor Swift, The Fate of Ophelia, and I'm Brian Curry. Well, from books to groceries, 93% of Americans shopped online in the last week, according to a new survey. The average household getting 2.9 packages a week, adding up to about 150 a year. Free shipping can be magic words, as 94% say that's a factor in where they shop, and 81% admit to adding stuff to their cart just to get to the free shipping minimum purchase. Sign of the times, I guess. Coming up, Nickelback.

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6: Lows dip down to about 73 overnight under mainly clear skies, southwesterly winds at around 5 miles an hour. Chance for storms, with fog and spots early Monday, highs around 90, sunshine mixed with clouds at times. Slight chance of thunderstorms, Monday night, lows dip down to about 69, partly cloudy skies. With your Somerset 106 forecast, I'm staff meteorologist Megan Mulford. Right now, 75.
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Happy National Pineapple Juice Day. What a girl.

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6: Partly cloudy and foggy early today with a chance for storms. Highs around 90, southwesterly winds 5 to 10 miles an hour. Lows around 69. Tonight, slight chance for storms. Slight chance for showers with fog early tomorrow. Daytime highs approaching 85. Sunshine mixed with clouds at times. With your Somerset 106 forecast, I'm staff meteorologist Megan Mulford. Right now, 75.
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Alex Warren Ordinary, and I'm Brian Curry, and it's that back to school time. There's a new survey highlighting how far some parents will go to pay for their kids' school supplies. 23% of the 2,000 parents polled are using buy now, pay later options. 20% are racking up credit card debt, and 12% have even pawned their stuff to cover back to school costs. Well, everything is expensive these days, including school supplies. Coming up, SEAL.

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4: Partly cloudy and foggy early today with a chance for storms. Highs around 90, southwesterly winds 5 to 10 miles an hour. Lows around 69. Tonight, slight chance for storms. Slight chance for showers with fog early tomorrow. Daytime highs approaching 85, sunshine mixed with clouds at times. With your Somerset 106 forecast, I'm staff meteorologist Megan Mulford. Right now, 75.
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3: Somerset 106 weather.
4: Partly cloudy and foggy early today with a chance for storms. Highs around 90, southwesterly winds 5 to 10 miles an hour. Lows around 69. Tonight, slight chance for storms. Slight chance for showers with fog early tomorrow. Daytime highs approaching 85. Sunshine mixed with clouds at times. With your Somerset 106 forecast, I'm staff meteorologist Megan Mulford. Right now, 75. Partly cloudy and foggy early today with a chance for storms. Highs around 90. Southwesterly winds 5 to 10 miles an hour. Lows around 69. Tonight, slight chance for storms. Slight chance for showers with fog early tomorrow. Daytime highs approaching 85. Sunshine mixed with clouds at times. With your Somerset 106 forecast, I'm staff meteorologist Megan Mulford. Right now,

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1: Three minutes after 6 o'clock, welcome to the Monday edition of the Morning Mix. You got yours truly, Greg Moore, in with you. Currently 75 degrees, top of the morning to you.

The Goo Goo Dolls, right here on The Morning Mix. Thanks so much for being with us this morning. 13 minutes now after 6 o'clock. Hey, did you know today is National Black Cat Appreciation Day? Yep, it's a day to remember black cats who have many times been given a bad rap in life. Let's face that. In many cultures, black cats are looked on with superstition. They're thought to carry bad omens. Now, this is the case in most of Europe and the United States. If a black cat walks in front of you, it's thought that misfortune's going to come your way. Now, black cats have been associated with witches, and some people believe they are shape-shifting animals that are witches themselves. There are some countries where black cats are seen as good luck, let's point that out, like Great Britain and Japan. And they've also been thought to bring good luck on some ships as the ship's cat. But the overwhelming belief has been that black cats are just no good. Consequently, they've been neglected, and it takes longer for black cats to be adopted from shelters. So National Black Cat Appreciation Day, let's appreciate them a little today, even if we don't trust them.

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6:28 is the time. Thanks for being with us on the Morning Mix this morning. You got yours truly, Greg Morin, with you till about 10 o'clock or so today. Now, something, let's think about something you've enjoyed eating your whole life that may not be appealing to someone else. Well, a Reddit post is reminding us just how different people's culinary preferences can be around the world. It asks in the Ask an American subreddit, does the U.S. have a weird food that sounds disgusting but is delicious? Well, hundreds have weighed in with foods they love, but others find repulsive, and these are some of the most relatable and most surprising. Quote, when I lived in Ireland, the first question people would ask me upon hearing I was American was, do you actually eat pumpkin pie? They thought it sounded awful, but it's my favorite dessert by far. Well, another quote here, and I'll agree with this one, squirrel. Lots of people think it's strange, but I've had it several times, and I love it, they say. Lightly breaded, pan-fried, and smothered in mushroom gravy is the way to eat squirrel meat. Agreed. Mashed potatoes in the mix, too. Another one, quote, boiled peanuts are absolutely delicious when made right. Another one, the classic PB&J. People in the UK find it strange and think it's probably disgusting, even though it's phenomenal. Now, in central Kentucky, we have banana croquettes. Chunks of banana rolled in mayonnaise, then rolled in crushed and chopped peanuts. Everyone thinks they sound horrible, but they've never met anyone who's tried them who doesn't think they're delicious. Another one that I agree with, alligator tail, is not hard to find at restaurants in Florida, especially at seafood places that cater to tourists. While it's not something I'd have every day, it's not bad, they say. It's flaky like fish, but it tastes a lot like chicken. And finally, I'll give it up, chitlins, which is fried pig's intestines, gizzards, fried chicken stomachs, and pickles pig's feet, all pretty self-explanatory. I'll take a pass on the gizzards. They're usually too tough to chew. Chitlins, too tough to chew unless they're cooked just right. Pickled pig's feet, take my money.

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1: Unfortunately, political violence is now part of our culture and reared its ugly head on January 6th when hundreds of Capitol Police officers were violently assaulted by rioters determined to prevent the peaceful transfer of power. 88-year-old Congressman Hal Rogers was the only Kentucky congressman to vote not to certify that election. And to make matters worse, Rogers actually voted during a committee vote to pay the rioters $1.8 billion. In other words, he wants to pay money to criminals who beat up cops. The next time there is an election they don't agree with, we can expect more violence because the rioters will logically conclude Hal Rogers thinks they should get paid for assaulting police officers. Rewarding rioters who assaulted police officers is not an East Kentucky value, which is why I, Ned Pillersdorf, have approved this message.
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10: Partly cloudy and foggy early today, with a chance for storms. Highs around 90, southwesterly winds 5 to 10 miles an hour. Lows around 69. Tonight, slight chance for storms. Slight chance for showers with fog early tomorrow. Daytime highs approaching 85. Sunshine mixed with clouds at times. With your Somerset 106 forecast, I'm staff meteorologist Megan Mulford. Right now, 74.
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1: .644 Thanks so much for being with us on the Morning Mix this morning. Well, in relationships, let's face it, not all secrets are bad, but some can quietly erode trust, create insecurity, or harm your emotional and physical well-being. Now, the key is to distinguish between privacy, like personal space, you know, and secrecy, deliberate deception, or withholding important truths. Now, when it's okay to keep a secret, some things are better left unsaid because, one, they're passing thoughts or fleeting emotions that don't really need to be shared. Another one, they involve private memories or experiences that no longer matter. Another time it's okay to keep a secret is when they're personal boundaries that protect your identity or independence, or they're small, harmless details, you know, a minor mistake, a casual preference that do not affect the relationships. Now, secrets that can be harmful, unspoken doubts or insecurities about the relationship, hidden romantic history or undisclosed past partners, still having contact with an ex without full disclosure, and personal dislikes or unresolved issues that aren't addressed. So, some secrets, okay. It's like the version of the little white lie. It's a little white secret, I guess. Here's some Gautier, somebody that I used to know.

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5: Somerset 106 weather.
6: Partly cloudy and foggy early today with a chance for storms. Highs around 90, southwesterly winds 5 to 10 miles an hour. Lows around 69. Tonight, slight chance for storms. Slight chance for showers with fog early tomorrow. Daytime highs approaching 85. Sunshine mixed with clouds at times. With your Somerset 106 forecast, I'm staff meteorologist Megan Mulford. Right now, 74.
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3: Two teen boys have been taken into custody in connection with a homicide that occurred on August 12th in Pulaski County. The victim, Sherry Mitko, was found deceased inside her residence on Lower Line Creek Road. She had suffered multiple gunshot wounds. The Sheriff's Office's Criminal Investigation Division responded to the scene and began to develop information and evidence in the investigation. As a result of the evidence and information obtained, the two teens were both charged with murder. The Sheriff's Office is continuing to follow up on any leads and conduct a thorough investigation. The victim, Sherry Mitko, was found deceased inside her residence on Lower Line Creek Road. She had suffered multiple gunshot wounds. The Sheriff's Office's Criminal Investigation Division responded to the scene and began to develop information and evidence in the investigation. As a result of the evidence and information obtained, the two teens were both charged with murder. The Sheriff's

0: in. Lexington police have confirmed 18-year-old Jametrius Griffin was arrested on murder and other charges yesterday. Authorities say 16-year-old DeJean Robertson was killed in the shooting during the East End Days event Saturday evening, and four other people were hurt. Those who are injured are a 4-year-old, a 14-year-old, and two adults. Kentucky State Police says a man wanted in connection with a 2013 murder fell about 40 feet from a cliff while fleeing from officers. 55-year-old Jason Patterson was wanted in Christian County for the July 2013 murder of Faye Springfield. Investigators went to a home on Polly's Bend Road in Lancaster in an attempt to arrest him, but he refused to cooperate and fired a gun before fleeing into a wooded area. When found, authorities said he had fallen about 40 feet from a cliff and suffered injuries. Patterson remains in Kentucky State Police custody while receiving medical treatment.
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4: Somerset 106 weather.
5: Partly cloudy and foggy early today with a chance for storms. Highs around 90, southwesterly winds 5 to 10 miles an hour. Lows around 69. Tonight, slight chance for storms. Slight chance for showers with fog early tomorrow. Daytime highs approaching 85. Sunshine mixed with clouds at times. With your Somerset 106 forecast, I'm staff meteorologist Megan Mulford. Right now, 74.
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0: Four minutes after 7 o'clock. Thanks for being with us on the Morning Mix this morning. You got yours truly, Greg Moore, and with you, got to remind everybody, coming up at 7:45, we're going to be doing the birthday shout-outs. If you or someone you know is having a birthday today or yesterday since we weren't here, you can call or text our text line at 679-9959. That's 606-679-WYKY. Be sure to leave a first and last name and the date of the birthday. I need you to put 416 or 417 on there with that first and last name. Don't just say yesterday or today, and try and get them in by about 740. That gives us plenty of time to get them on the air at 745. Kicking off this hour, a little bit of some shaboozy good news.

It's my life. I mean, not mine. It's Bon Jovi's life, really, you know. I guess it's Bon Jovi's world. The rest of us just living it. I used to say that about Frank Sinatra back in the day. Hey, currently 75 degrees under cloudy skies outside the Fort Bank studios of Somerset 106. Time and temperature courtesy of Davis HVAC experts. In case you hadn't heard, going to get up to about lower 90s today. We are going to have a chance of showers and thunderstorms, so be ready for some of that.

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3: If you had $1.8 billion to give Congress, what would you tell them to do with it? Ned Pillersdorf says he'd use that money to defend Medicaid, Medicare, Social Security, and food stamps. 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That's why we need Ned.
4: I'm Ned Pillersdorf, and I approve this message because I'm running for Congress to fight for you like I did in the Eric Kahn scandal. If you agree we shouldn't reward thugs who attacked our Capitol, vote for me this November.
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8: 7:37 is the time. We are about 8 minutes away from the birthday shout-outs. In other words, last call for birthdays. If you or someone you know is having a birthday today or yesterday, since we weren't here, you can call or text our text line at 679-9959. Now, I need you to leave a first and last name and the date of the birthday. I need you to put 816 or 817 on there with that first and last name. And don't just say yesterday or today. And you better get them in quick, because birthday shout-outs are coming up 2 songs away. Now, I got some music by request right now. Heard from Tony a few minutes ago. Well, Tony wants to hear him some good Charlotte. I Don't Want to Be in Love. Here you go, Tony. Birthday shout-outs, 2 songs away.

0: John Cougar Mellencamp, R-O-C-K, in the USA. Time for some birthday shout-outs. And, of course, you know I'm talking about the U-Bank Pizza birthday shout-outs, where every Monday through Friday we wish the good folks of our area happy birthday, write them down on pieces of paper, drop them in the giant vat of names, and every Friday at this time I pull out one lucky winner who gets a large one-topping pizza and an order of cheese sticks from our good friends at U-Bank Pizza. Home of the double-decker with two locations, north on Highway 27 in Eubank and just south of the Somerset Mall at the intersection of the 914 bypass and Highway 27. Now, I got birthdays for yesterday and today, so happy birthday on Sunday the 16th to James Dawes, Helen Meese, and Nathan McGowan. So I only got three for yesterday, but on today, oh, man, we got a bunch of them. Happy birthday on today, Monday the 17th, to Chris Epperson, Emily Gilreath, J.B. Moss, Chris Carroll, Randy Berry, Grant Garrett, Judy Cantrell, Eleanor Mace, Ray Battles, Carrie Sabine, Lawrence Coomer, Howard Bray, Brooklyn Vaught, and a very happy birthday today to Alex Ping. So, James Dawes, Helen Meese, Nathan McGowan, Chris Epperson, Emily Gilreath, J.B. Moss, Chris Carroll, Randy Berry, Grant Garrett, Judy Cantrell, Eleanor Mace, Ray Battles, Carrie Sabine, Lawrence Coomer, Howard Bray, Brooklyn Vaught, and Alex Ping, all having birthdays yesterday or today, all in the vat of names, and eligible for that drawing coming up on Friday. Don't forget, right after the 8 o'clock news break, we're going to be doing the morning mix question of the day. Your chance to win big every Monday through Friday. Right here on the morning mix.
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17: Somerset 106 weather.
21: Of thunderstorms and foggy early today. Otherwise, a mix of clouds and sun. Highs level off around 90. West winds 8 to 15 miles an hour. Partly cloudy skies again. Tonight, slight chance of thunderstorms, 69. Partly cloudy skies tomorrow, slight chance of rain showers, 85. With your Somerset 106 forecast, I'm staff meteorologist Megan Mulford. Right now, 74.
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3: 2 teen boys have been taken into custody in connection with a homicide that occurred on August 12th in Pulaski County. The victim, Sherry Mitko, was found deceased inside her residence on Lower Line Creek Road. She had suffered multiple gunshot wounds. The Sheriff's Office's Criminal Investigation Division responded to the scene and began to develop information and evidence in the investigation. As a result of the evidence and information obtained, the 2 teens were both charged with murder. The Sheriff's Office is continuing to follow up on any leads and conduct a thorough investigation. They want Pulaski County citizens to be aware that this is an isolated incident and there is no public safety risk at this time. Kentucky Democrats are strategizing ahead of November's midterm election. Governor Beshear spoke at the State Democratic Party's annual Forward Together dinner in Lexington on Saturday. Beshear was joined by Michigan Governor Gretchen Whitmer as the two stressed party unity heading into the fall. The Democrats are hoping nominee Charles Booker can defeat GOP Congressman Andy Barr and flip Mitch McConnell's long-held U.S. Senate seat. A suspect is in custody in connection with the deadly mass shooting at Lexington's Charles Young Park over the weekend. Lexington police have confirmed 18-year-old Jametrius Griffin was arrested on murder and other charges yesterday. Authorities say 16-year-old DeJean Robertson was killed in the shooting during the East End Days event Saturday evening, and 4 other people were hurt. Those who are injured are a 4-year-old, a 14-year-old, and 2 adults. Kentucky State Police says a man wanted in connection with a 2013 murder fell about

0: Road in Lancaster in an attempt to arrest him, but he refused to cooperate and fired a gun before fleeing into a wooded area. When found, authorities said he had fallen about 40 feet from a cliff and suffered injuries. Patterson remains in Kentucky State Police custody while receiving medical treatment.
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3: We're inside of 3 weeks until the first football game of the Will Stein era at Kentucky. On Saturday, Coach Stein put the Cats through the paces of their first full-scale scrimmage, and he said it wasn't what he wanted to see.
5: It was not up to par for us currently, but to me, I always look at what's good and the opportunities is that we're still 21 days out. We're not playing today or tomorrow, so we got time, and but time's ticking, so we got to get the train moving.
3: You can hear the disappointment in Coach Stein's voice, but also I think you could sense that he's pretty confident they'll get it back to where it needs to be for next Saturday's scrimmage. He was asked if he'd been through something like this before. Not surprisingly, the answer was yes.
5: I remember my first fall camp scrimmage out of Oregon with Bo Nix and like seven NFL players, and I don't think we scored a touchdown. And we ended up leading the country in scoring. So that's why I'm more disappointed in our guys' enthusiasm coming out of the tunnel in the stadium. It seemed like we let outside factors dictate how we were going to play today as a whole, starting from the way that we stretched, the way that we did our pregame, our 7-on-7, and so that bled into the scrimmage and ultimately did not produce winning football for the majority of it.
3: It's not uncommon for a coach to use the media to make a point to his team during training camp. Stein says there's plenty of time to get on the right track, and they'll try to do that in their next scrimmage this Saturday. That's a look at UK sports. I'm Tom Leach.
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3: Somerset 106 weather.
4: Of thunderstorms and foggy early today. Otherwise, a mix of clouds and sun. Highs level off around 90. West winds 8 to 15 miles an hour. Partly cloudy skies again. Tonight, slight chance of thunderstorms, 69. Partly cloudy skies tomorrow. Slight chance of rain showers, 85. With your Somerset 106 forecast, I'm staff meteorologist Megan Mulford. Right now, 74.
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6: 9 minutes after 8 o'clock. Thanks so much for being with us on the Morning Mix this morning. You got yours truly, Greg Moore, in with you till about 10 o'clock or so today. And you know what we like to do at this time of the day every Monday through Friday. You got her. It's time for that pot of gold at the end of the rainbow. Our contribution to society that we like to call the Morning Mix question of the day. If you've already won the question of the day in this month, you are not eligible to call, but everybody else can call me up right now at 679-9959. That's 606-679-WYKY. When you call, if you get the answering machine, just hang up and try again. Please do not bother leaving your answer as a voicemail. It will not count. You're going to need to talk to me personally to win the Morning Mix question of the day. Now, we are giving away a prize from Somerset Asian Market this morning. That's the Somerset Asian Market, located at the Trade Wind Center, stoplight number 6 on Highway 27. We are, once again, giving away one bottle of Tarani coffee syrup. This is a big bottle like they use at the coffee shops. Somerset Asian Market has around 100 flavors of Tarani coffee syrup, including a ton of sugar-free options. And all you got to do to win one is answer this Morning Mix question du jour. Question. Which U.S. president kept silkworms? I need that middle initial also. Which U.S. president kept silkworms? Call me up, 679-9959, with the right answer to that one. You're going to get yourself a bottle of Tarani coffee syrup at Somerset Asian Market. Give me a ring.

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8: 17 minutes after 8 o'clock, we are smack dab in the middle of doing the Morning Mix question of the day. We're giving away a prize from Somerset Asian Market this morning. And our question is, which U.S. president kept silkworms? Well, let's get to the phone and see if we can't give away this prize this morning. Somerset 106, which U.S. president kept silkworms?
9: George Washington.
8: No, but good guess. Try us again if you'd like. Somerset 106, which U.S. president kept silkworms?
9: John Quincy Adams.
8: 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You got her. 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
9: Awesome. Thank you.
8: 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Congratulations. 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
5: Somerset.
6: Chance of thunderstorms and foggy early today. Otherwise, a mix of clouds and sun. Highs level off around 90. West winds 8 to 15 miles an hour. Partly cloudy skies again. Tonight, slight chance of thunderstorms, 69. Partly cloudy skies tomorrow. Slight chance of rain showers, 85. With your Somerset 106 forecast, I'm staff meteorologist Megan Mulford. Right now, 74.
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7: 8:30 is the time. Thanks for being with us on the Morning Mix. Well, I got a little news story for you. And I don't know what's been going on here lately, but there has been a many news stories lately about goats going maverick, okay? Well, Portland's TriMet Transit Agency reports that a pair of goats briefly just hopped onto one of its buses. Security footage posted that the TriMet Facebook shows the goats board the vehicle following the human passengers. Just as the people went on, the goats went right on behind them. The bus door initially closed with the goats still on board, but then opened again to let them out. Quote, "Someone called 911 to report two pygmy goats wandering loose in the area," the accompanying post reads. "Our team checked footage from our FX2 bus station cameras and sure enough found them. As they kept watching, they discovered the goats had briefly boarded a bus before hopping back off. The operator spotted them and reopened the doors. The goats wandered back towards the shopping center near the northeast corner of the intersection where they disappeared from our cameras. Now, the whereabouts of these goats from that point on remain unknown, along with the answers to many questions I have. Where did they come from?" TriMet Post asks. "Where are they going? Did they have valid fare?" Like I said, so many questions remaining unanswered. I think we need some Miami Sound Machine.

Steve Winwood, roll with it. Right here on the Morning Mix, 8:45 is the time. Thanks for being with us. Well, if you're trying to eat healthier, you may just like sail through the morning, early afternoon, no problem. But what about when that mid-afternoon slump strikes? Well, if you find yourself struggling to find the willpower to say no, then you are not alone. According to new research, cravings hit hardest at 3:42 p.m., making it the most dangerous time of the day for diets. Now, the poll digs into what cravings look like nationwide and finds that the average person gets 2 cravings a day, but about a quarter of them get cravings more often. Now, no matter what time it is, more than half say they can't hold out on their cravings for more than an hour, and 21% admit they'll give in after 15 minutes or less. Now, when the cravings strike, people most commonly want comfort food, 33%, fried foods, 22%, and salty foods, 22%. Well, maybe you're like me and what you crave is a fried, salty comfort food. That means you're at 100%. The most craved foods include pizza, burgers, French fries, tacos, and fried chicken. Yeah, I'll take any of those. Can I just say straight up, it's French fried, isn't it? Tater tots. Or when I just get a hankering, man, it's got to be tater tots. In the air fryer. I prefer air fryer to grease fried on some tots, boy.

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4: Somerset 106 weather.
5: Chance of thunderstorms and foggy early today. Otherwise, a mix of clouds and sun. Highs level off around 90. West winds 8 to 15 miles an hour. Partly cloudy skies again. Tonight, slight chance of thunderstorms, 69. Partly cloudy skies. Tomorrow, slight chance of rain showers, 85. With your Somerset 106 forecast, I'm staff meteorologist Megan Mulford. Right now, it's 75 degrees.
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7: 8:52, that means we're about 8 minutes away from the top of the hour, and we're going to be right back at you with the final hour of the day of the morning mix. Got some Robert Palmer coming up next, but first here's Shawn Mendes and Camila Cabello.

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6: Somerset 106 weather.
7: Chance of thunderstorms and foggy early today. Otherwise, a mix of clouds and sun. Highs level off around 90. West winds 8 to 15 miles an hour. Partly cloudy skies again. Tonight, slight chance of thunderstorms, 69. Partly cloudy skies tomorrow, slight chance of rain showers, 85. With your Somerset 106 forecast, I'm staff meteorologist Megan Mulford. Right now, it's 75 degrees.
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9: Well, friends, we got 1 hour left of morning mixing, and let's kick this thing off with a bit of a toe tapper.

Kelly Clarkson, Stronger, right here on The Morning Mix. We got a little more than three quarters of an hour left of Morning Mixing. And, well, according to chefs and industry experts, Sunday evenings are widely considered the worst night to dine out, and for good reason. Many chefs say Sunday is when their best staff are off and ingredients may have been sitting around for a few days. This can mean slower service, less fresh produce, and a kitchen that's not at peak performance. Now, while top restaurants aim for consistency, staffing and ingredient freshness can still make Sunday feel less ideal. Other worst times, late night dining, basically just after 10 p.m. A survey found that only 4% of diners prefer late night meals, making it the least popular time to go out. Now, there's also Mondays. Some chefs and diners avoid Mondays because of lighter staffing, limited menu options, and the tail end of weekend inventory. And of course, let's face it, the worst possible day to go out and eat, and you're probably going to go, Valentine's Day. Considered the worst day of the year for dining out due to full houses, jacked up menu prices, and high expectations. Mother's Day almost as bad, but Valentine's Day, just steer clear of restaurants. They're a mess.

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6: Somerset 106 weather.
7: Chance of thunderstorms and foggy early today. Otherwise, a mix of clouds and sun. Highs level off around 90. West winds 8 to 15 miles an hour. Partly cloudy skies again. Tonight, slight chance of thunderstorms, 69. Partly cloudy skies tomorrow, slight chance of rain showers, 85. With your Somerset 106 forecast, I'm staff meteorologist Megan Mulford. Right now, it's 75 degrees.
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Hall & Oates, You Make My Dreams, right here on The Morning Mix. 9:28 is the time. We got a little more than half an hour left of Morning Mix. And on the National Vanilla Custard Day edition of The Morning Mix. Yep, National Vanilla Custard Day celebrates vanilla custard. And I'm talking both frozen vanilla custard and regular vanilla custard. Although frozen custard chains like Culver's have embraced the day, suggesting frozen custard is the main focus. Now, vanilla is the most common flavor of frozen custard. And get this, here, just to clarify this for you. To be marketed as frozen custard in the United States, it must include at least 10% milk fat and 1.4% egg yolk solids. If it doesn't have enough egg yolk in it, it's ice cream. The pasteurized eggs used to make frozen custard give it a richer flavor than ice cream, and it's smoother, creamier, and denser because it has less air than ice cream. Now, frozen custard is also served a few degrees warmer than ice cream. In fact, frozen custard gained popularity in Coney Island in the 1920s. Then it spread to traveling carnivals. One person who sold it at a traveling carnival was Ted Drews, a tennis player who worked at a carnival in Florida during the winter off season in the 1920s. He started his own custard business there in 1929, then brought it back to his hometown of St. Louis, Missouri the following year. Dawes opened a second location in St. Louis in 1931, then a third in 1941, both of which are still in operation. The older location is the oldest frozen custard stand in the world, while the other is along Route 66. So National Vanilla Custard Day, do what you gotta do.

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6: Thunderstorms and foggy early today. Otherwise, a mix of clouds and sun. Highs level off around 90. West winds 8 to 15 miles an hour. Partly cloudy skies again. Tonight, slight chance of thunderstorms, 69. Partly cloudy skies tomorrow, slight chance of rain showers, 85. With your Somerset 106 forecast, I'm staff meteorologist Megan Mulford. Right now, it's 75 degrees.
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2: 9:45 is the time. We got about 15 minutes left of Morning Mixing. And I want to remind everybody, coming up here about 11 o'clock today, our very own Kevin Wilson is going to be doing a live broadcast. And we may be talking to Senator Rand Paul. If we can get him on the air, Kevin may be doing an interview with him. Not going to promise. We know senators are busy guys, but you may want to stick around for that. We got about 15 minutes left of Morning Mixin'.

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1: Somerset 106 is taking the morning mix on the road. 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
6: A blend of clouds and sun today with thunderstorms likely. Daytime highs approaching 90. Winds out of the west, 8 to 15 miles an hour. Slight chance for storms, with fog and spots tonight. Lows around 69, partly cloudy. Highs around 85, with fog and spots early tomorrow. Slight chance for showers. With your Somerset 106 forecast, I'm staff meteorologist Megan Mulford. Currently 76.
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13: Alrighty, my little chupacabras, that's about to wrap it up for me for the day, but fear not, you knew we'll be back in here again tomorrow, bright and early, 6 to 10 in the a.m. for more Morning Mixin'. Until then, folks, this is yours truly, Greg Moore, signing off. Have a fantastic day, and remember, there are people out there who truly believe that you are spectacular. Be one of them. Greg

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4: Somerset 106 weather.
5: A blend of clouds and sun today, with thunderstorms likely. Daytime highs approaching 90. Winds out of the west, 8 to 15 miles an hour. Slight chance for storms. With fog and spots tonight, lows around 69, partly cloudy. Highs around 85, with fog and spots early tomorrow. Slight chance for showers. With your Somerset 106 forecast, I'm staff meteorologist Megan Mulford. Currently 76.
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All for you. It's Sister Hazel. My name is Scott. Good morning. Thanks for having us on as we help fire up our third August Monday of the month already with Benson Boone and Beautiful Things.

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1: 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And I don't know if you heard about this, but John F. Kennedy Center for the Performing Arts Board voted to reinstall the president's name on the exterior of that protected building.

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7: A blend of clouds and sun today, with thunderstorms likely. Daytime highs approaching 90. Winds out of the west, 8 to 15 miles an hour. Slight chance for storms. With fog and spots tonight, lows around 69, partly cloudy. Highs around 85, with fog and spots early tomorrow. Slight chance for showers. With your Somerset 106 forecast, I'm staff meteorologist Megan Mulford. Currently 76.
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Shoes in Texas from Ella Langley. Well, more closings are coming, this time for that grocery chain Kroger. Yeah, Kroger said the other day they're going to be shutting down like 60 underperforming stores around the United States over the course of the next 18 months.

0: good till the last drop. 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

It's Green Day and Time of Your Life. All right, well, we set another record, not one that we necessarily are going to be happy about, but AAA says that gas prices around the United States have officially hit their highest mark ever recorded in the month of August.

0: this thing on?
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6: Mainly cloudy skies today with a chance of thunderstorms. Highs around 90, winds out of the southwest 8 to 15 miles an hour. Partly cloudy skies with fog and spots. Tonight, slight chance of thunderstorms. Lows dip down to about 69. High of 85. Tomorrow, slight chance for showers. With your Somerset 106 forecast, I'm staff meteorologist Megan Mulford. Currently, it's 77 degrees.
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Somerset 106, we're broadcasting live on location here at the Center for Rural Development for a legislative update featuring special guest U.S. Senator Rand Paul. This will be a luncheon here today. This is put on by the Somerset Pulaski County Chamber of Commerce, and this will be starting at noon today. You can come on in. The doors are open. Come on, get checked in here. It's $15 at the door. If you'd like to have lunch, this again is a legislative update with special guest U.S. Senator Rand Paul. We're here at the Center for Rural Development. This event is also sponsored by Fort Media, AT&T, Fort Bank, the Pulaski County Lincoln Club, Kentucky Broadcasters Association, and TC Energy. Senator Rand Paul will be here today talking about issues impacting Kentucky as well as priorities in Washington. There'll be lots of things talking about business, communities, families all across the Commonwealth of Kentucky. So you definitely don't want to miss out on this event. It's going on here today at the Center for Rural Development starting at noon. Again, lunch will be provided, $15 at the door. Legislative update put on by the Somerset Pulaski County Chamber of Commerce with special guest U.S. Senator Rand Paul. I'm going to be here live on location with you a little bit longer, up until about noon. We're hoping we can get Rand on the air, and we'll talk to him hopefully, and we might get to talk to some other folks as well. So keep it right here, Somerset 106, Kevin Wilson live and on location.

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It's Olivia Dean and Men I Need. All right, well, just a heads up. When you have the option to use the stairs, you might want to think about using those stairs because according to a new study, it found that people who regularly climb stairs were, get this, 39% less likely to die from a heart-related issue.

0: Somerset 106, we're broadcasting live on location here at the Center for Rural Development. We've got a luncheon going on here today, a Somerset Pulaski County Chamber of Commerce luncheon. Now, this is not the regular monthly luncheon that you're used to. You know, those happen on the first Tuesday of the month. And we're here in the middle of the month. You're saying, well, what's going on down there? What kind of a luncheon is this? This is a special luncheon. It's a legislative update with special guest U.S. Senator Rand Paul. That's right. U.S. Senator Rand Paul will be here at the Center for Rural Development and speaking to the crowd today. And that will be beginning at noon. This is a luncheon. It'll cost you $15 at the door to partake in the lunch. And we've got Sassy Spoon Catering here. They've got some fried chicken, coleslaw, some rolls, some banana pudding. Got a great lunch here for you, so you're welcome to come on out, have lunch with us, and hear some great comments from U.S. Senator Rand Paul here at the Center for Rural Development. And he'll be talking about all kinds of things impacting Kentucky, issues, priorities in Washington, his thoughts and things about business, communication, families, and more all across the Commonwealth of Kentucky. So definitely a great opportunity for you to get a firsthand account from the man himself, U.S. Senator Rand Paul, here speaking at the Center for Rural Development here at this luncheon today. The luncheon is brought to you in part by, of course, the Somerset Pulaski County Chamber of Commerce, but also Fort Media, AT&T, Fort Bank, Pulaski County Lincoln Club, Kentucky Broadcasters Association, and TC Energy. So, again, you're more than welcome. No reservations needed. Just come right on in, and they'll get you in the door here at the Center for Rural Development. We got a special legislative update luncheon. You don't want to miss it. You still got plenty of time. This thing won't kick off until right at noon, so we hope to see you out here. I'll be broadcasting a little bit longer. We're hoping to try to catch Rand and get him on the air with us live here within the next 30 minutes, so we're looking forward to that. And stay with us here, and we'll be bringing you more updates. Somerset 106, Kevin Wilson, live and on location.
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9: Mainly cloudy skies today with a chance of thunderstorms. Highs around 90. Winds out of the southwest 8 to 15 miles an hour. Partly cloudy skies with fog and spots. Tonight, slight chance of thunderstorms. Lows dip down to about 69. High of 85. Tomorrow, slight chance for showers. With your Somerset 106 forecast, I'm staff meteorologist Megan Mulford. Currently, it's 79 degrees.
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There, Smiley. That's flowers. All right, well, boy, you got to take asthma seriously. Did you hear about this sad news the other day? All That alumni, Christy Knowings, she passed away following a terrible asthma attack the other day. 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
7: Mainly cloudy skies today with a chance of thunderstorms. Highs around 90, winds out of the southwest 8 to 15 miles an hour. Partly cloudy skies with fog and spots. Tonight, slight chance of thunderstorms. Lows dip down to about 69. High of 85. Tomorrow, slight chance for showers. With your Somerset 106 forecast, I'm staff meteorologist Megan Mulford. Currently, it's 79 degrees.
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11: Somerset 106, we are broadcasting live on location here at the Center for Rural Development today for a luncheon hosted by the Somerset Pulaski County Chamber of Commerce. Featuring U.S. Senator Rand Paul. We'll be speaking today, giving a legislative update, talking about issues impacting Kentucky, things going on in Washington, and other matters affecting business, communities, families, and more across the Commonwealth of Kentucky. Now, you might be saying, wait a minute, what's going on here? This is August 17th, in the middle of the month. Why are we having a luncheon? Well, this is not your regular Chamber of Commerce monthly luncheon. You know, we have those on the first Tuesday of the month. This is a special luncheon they put together to certain to work around Rand Paul's schedule and everything, and we've got a great turnout here already. This is a lunch, $15 at the door, and you're going to get some fried chicken, coleslaw, we got rolls, banana pudding, soft drinks, water. We got the whole lineup here for you. A great luncheon indeed, provided by Sassy Spoon. So you still got plenty of time here. It's just 10 to noon right now, 11:50 a.m. here in the morning. You got plenty of time to get down. This thing will officially start at noon, and I'm sure they'll have a few comments and things like that. And then U.S. Senator Rand Paul will be speaking to the crowd, so we hope you can come out here and join us now. I am trying to get him in here on the air with us and go live. But, you know, there's a lot of people here and a lot of people shaking hands and talking and things like that. So I told him we will try to be available up until noon, maybe a few minutes over the top of the hour. If we need to, we might just break in on you if I can get him here at the broadcast table. And hopefully we can get a few words with your U.S. Senator Rand Paul here, who is speaking live today at this luncheon here at the Center for Rural Development. So hang out here with us. We'll see what we can do. Somerset 106, Kevin Wilson live and on location.
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3: Somerset 106, we are broadcasting live on location at the Center for Rural Development here in Somerset, Kentucky for a legislative update special luncheon hosted by the Somerset Pulaski County Chamber of Commerce featuring your U.S. Senator Rand Paul, Kevin Wilson here on location, and joining me now, the man himself, Rand Paul. How's it going?
4: Great. It's great to be home. Great to be home among some people with common sense and a little bit of sanity.
3: Well, I'll take that compliment. I'll take the charge on that one. We appreciate you coming out today. And so what can folks expect to hear from you today?
4: We know everybody's talking about affordability, but another name for that is just inflation. Prices are going up. People are having a difficult time, whether it's price of gas or groceries. And we know what causes it. It's not a mystery. Inflation's caused by running up a debt. The Federal Reserve buys that debt, and they do it with printed up money. If you print up new money and you pass it around, guess what? The existing money becomes worth less and less. So over the last 5 years, the paper currency has lost 25% of its value, and that's why things cost more.
3: Yeah, that definitely hits home with everybody in the gas tank and the grocery store. So what else can you tell us?
4: Well, you know, part of the gas prices being up and the fertilizer prices being up has to do with the war. I'm for trying to end the war as soon as possible. I think this was a war of choice, and so I think we ought to try to finish it up, be done as soon as possible, because right now it's keeping the gas prices up. It's also keeping food prices up with fertilizer prices.
3: Absolutely. You know, one thing I always loved that you did, I used to get them in my email, I think I still do, the waste report.
4: Yeah. There's a lot of waste that's going on. There's not only waste, but fraud. We found out up in Minnesota that groups of people were stealing billions of dollars by having like a learning center. Remember the learning center? They forgot the end, the Learning Center, and nobody was coming. They'd sign up 60, 80, either adults or kids for autism, but then no one would show up. The whole thing was a fake, and they were just stealing billions of dollars. And one young man by the name of Nick Shirley showed up with a camera and started filming all this, and lo and behold, he saved billions of dollars for the taxpayer now.
3: Yeah, it's amazing that stuff does go on way more than we know. We appreciate all your hard work and efforts to uncover that kind of stuff.
4: Yeah, we got to do something. I mean, the debt gets larger and larger. We're up to $40 trillion in national debt, but this year alone, we're going to borrow $2 trillion. Last month, we borrowed $430 billion in 1 month. So really, government needs to spend what comes in. Anybody listening to this radio program, if they have a budget, they spend what comes in. And that's what your county does. It's what your city does. It's what your state government does. The worst government of all is your federal government. They're not doing it. And so I'm up there wagging my finger at them and telling them they need to balance their budget.
3: I like the way that sounds. Anything else you'd like to add before we let you go?
4: Just great to be here in Somerset. We got a good crowd. Looks like we have a couple hundred people for the chamber lunch, and I'm looking forward to it.
3: All right, sounds great. Rand Paul, thanks again.
4: Thank you.
3: You heard it from the man himself there. Rand Paul, your U.S. Senator, and he's getting ready to speak to the crowd here at the luncheon. We're at the Center for Rural Development. Crowd's gathering now, and we're getting ready to get it underway. So you probably still got a chance if you want to swing on in here. We'll get a seat for you. And, again, thanks for tuning in to Somerset 106. That's going to wrap it up for me. Kevin Wilson, live and on location.
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0: Two teen boys have been taken into custody in connection with a homicide that occurred on August 12th in Pulaski County. The victim, Sherry Mitko, was found deceased inside her residence on Lower Line Creek Road. She had suffered multiple gunshot wounds. The Sheriff's Office Criminal Investigation Division responded to the scene and began to develop information and evidence in the investigation. As a result of the evidence and information obtained, the two teens were both charged with murder. The Sheriff's Office is continuing to follow up on any leads and conduct a thorough investigation. They want Pulaski County citizens to be aware that this is an isolated incident and there is no public safety risk at this time. Officials are searching for a woman reported missing. Investigation Division responded to the scene and began to develop information and evidence in the investigation. As a result of the evidence and information obtained, the two teens were both charged with murder. The Sheriff's Office is continuing to follow up on any leads and conduct a thorough investigation. They want Pulaski County citizens to be aware that this is an isolated incident and there is no public safety risk at this.

0: Asian with brown hair, standing 5'5" tall and weighing about 150 pounds. Anyone with information on Hatfield's whereabouts is asked to contact the Laurel County Sheriff's Office. Fayette County School Superintendent Demetrius Liggins is retiring. Liggins made the announcement last Friday, saying the school district's Moody's rating downgrade last week was the last straw for his employment with the school system. He's been on administrative leave since June after the school board said he submitted a letter of resignation, which he claims is not true. Liggins says he was working to address decades of fiduciary irregularities within the Fayette County Public Schools before he was placed on leave. One 16-year-old is dead and another is in custody following a shooting in Bowling Green. Local police say the victim was found dead at a home on Woodbridge Lane around 8 p.m. Friday. The other juvenile was taken into custody on reckless homicide charges, according to officials. The incident remains under investigation.
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8: Somerset 106 weather.
9: Of thunderstorms this afternoon, otherwise a mix of clouds and sun. Daytime highs approaching 90. West winds 8 to 15 miles an hour. Partly cloudy skies with fog and spots tonight. Slight chance of thunderstorms. Lows dip down to about 69. Slight chance for showers again and foggy early tomorrow, 85. With your Somerset 106 forecast, I'm staff meteorologist Megan Mulford. Currently, it's 81 degrees.
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It's Madonna and Into the Groove. All right, well, I don't know if you heard about this, but after ZZ Top canceled the opening show of their Big One tour at the Hollywood Bowl recently, yeah, the group announced that their drummer, Frank Beard, the one without a beard, has actually had to drop out of the tour due to health issues.

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3: Unfortunately, political violence is now part of our culture and reared its ugly head on January 6th when hundreds of Capitol Police officers were violently assaulted by rioters determined to prevent the peaceful transfer of power. 88-year-old Congressman Hal Rogers was the only Kentucky congressman to vote not to certify that election. And to make matters worse, Rogers actually voted during a committee vote to pay the rioters $1.8 billion. In other words, he wants to pay money to criminals who beat up cops. The next time there is an election they don't agree with, we can expect more violence because the rioters will logically conclude Hal Rogers thinks they should get paid for assaulting police officers. Rewarding rioters who assault the police officers is not an East Kentucky value, which is why I, Ned Pillersdorf, have approved this message.
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It's Desiree, and you gotta be. Well, have you heard about the company called Insomnia Cookies? Yeah, this company apparently giving away 30,000 free six-packs of classic cookies to incoming college freshmen around the country. Yeah, kids who will be graduating in the year 2030. What is an insomnia cookie? Are they, like, filled with caffeine or something?

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7: Thunderstorms this afternoon, otherwise a mix of clouds and sun. Daytime highs approaching 90. West winds 8 to 15 miles an hour. Partly cloudy skies with fog and spots tonight. Slight chance of thunderstorms. Lows dip down to about 69. Slight chance for showers again and foggy early tomorrow, 85. With your Somerset 106 forecast, I'm staff meteorologist Megan Mulford. Right now, 85.
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There's Ed Sheeran. That's Camera. All right, well, I don't know if you heard about this, but Matt Bellamy from that band Muse has apparently filed for divorce from his model wife, Elle Evans, just days after their 7th wedding anniversary. He's now seeking sole custody of their 2 kids while requesting spousal support for Elle per their prenuptial agreement. They actually broke up, he said, last summer.

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Alex Horn, that's ordinary. Well, you got to hand it to him. This is pretty impressive. 40 years after it first came out, Fleetwood Mac's Greatest Hits album, which I have, by the way, has climbed to number 10 on Billboard's top album sales chart. Yeah, they did that this past week, thanks in part to an expanded reissue of the album featuring additional songs.

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4: Somerset 106 weather.
5: Of thunderstorms this afternoon, otherwise a mix of clouds and sun. Daytime highs approaching 90. West winds 8 to 15 miles an hour. Partly cloudy skies with fog and spots tonight. Slight chance of thunderstorms. Lows dip down to about 69. Slight chance for showers again and foggy early tomorrow, 85. With your Somerset 106 forecast, I'm staff meteorologist Megan Mulford. Right now, 85.
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It's Mariah Carey helping us get on through that Monday workday. My name is Scott. Appreciate the company around here. And from Hero to As It Was, this is Harry Styles.

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4: Somerset 106 weather.
5: Chance of thunderstorms this afternoon, otherwise a mix of clouds and sun. Daytime highs approaching 90. West winds 8 to 15 miles an hour. Partly cloudy skies with fog and spots tonight. Slight chance of thunderstorms. Lows dip down to about 69. Slight chance for showers again and foggy early tomorrow, 85. With your Somerset 106 forecast, I'm staff meteorologist Megan Mulford. Currently, it's 87 degrees.
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7: Somerset 106 weather.
8: Chance of thunderstorms this afternoon. Otherwise, a mix of clouds and sun. Daytime highs approaching 90. West winds 8 to 15 miles an hour. Partly cloudy skies with fog and spots tonight. Slight chance of thunderstorms. Lows dip down to about 69. Slight chance for showers again. And foggy early tomorrow, 85. With your Somerset 106 forecast, I'm staff meteorologist Megan Mulford. Currently, it's 87 degrees.
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9: It's Terry.

That's NSYNC and Tearing Up My Heart. Hey, thanks a lot for letting us tag along with you as we slowly work our way through that Monday workday around here. This is Avicii and Wake Me Up.

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1: Hey, where you going? 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
1: 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Get the forecast and high and low temperatures for today and tomorrow. Just call 606-678-8100.
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6: Somerset 106 weather.
7: Of thunderstorms this afternoon, otherwise a mix of clouds and sun. Daytime highs approaching 90. West winds 8 to 15 miles an hour. Partly cloudy skies with fog and spots tonight. Slight chance of thunderstorms. Lows dip down to about 69. Slight chance for showers again and foggy early tomorrow, 85. With your Somerset 106 forecast, I'm staff meteorologist Megan Mulford. Right now, it's 89 degrees.
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2: Listen to the current Somerset area forecast by calling the Fort Broadcasting 24/7 weather line at 606-678-8100. Get the forecast and high and low temperatures for today and tomorrow. Just call 606-678-8100.
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It's Maroon 5 and Girls Like You. Well, thanks for having us on as we work our way slowly. That's the key word, slowly through our Monday workday. Well, do you have a mortgage you pay every month? I was just reading that 30% or more of people here in the United States live in a house without a mortgage. I would just like to say this about that. I can't imagine not having a mortgage. How great would that be, saving all that money every month?

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4: Somerset 106 weather.
5: Partly cloudy skies this afternoon with a chance of thunderstorms. High of 89. West winds 8 to 15 miles an hour. Slight chance for storms with fog and spots tonight, 69. Slight chance of rain showers with fog and spots early tomorrow. High temperatures reach up to 85. Sunshine mixed with clouds at times. With your Somerset 106 forecast, I'm staff meteorologist Megan Mulford. Right now, 89.
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Oh, this whole story is toxic for Selena Gomez and her mom. Do you want to jump right in? It's Monday. Why not? I'm Gina. How you doing? All right. So Selena and her mom getting sued right now by two different companies. Evidently, they invested like a little over $1 million in her mental health company called Wondermind. And they were expecting her to grow this company through social media because she's like one of the most followed people in the world. Right. Advertising deals, TV appearances. And that didn't happen. And so now this company is tanking and they're like, hey, what's going on? You haven't put anything behind it. Plus, your mom's got, you know, a substance abuse problem. So that's affecting how she can run the company too. So what will come out of it, that remains to be seen. All I know is we're staying on top of this story for you and all the other stories today too. We come back into a work week of wow. Shawn Mendes, Tears for Fears, and Adele coming up. Stay with me.

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5: Somerset 106 weather.
6: Partly cloudy skies this afternoon with a chance of thunderstorms. High of 89. West winds 8 to 15 miles an hour. Slight chance for storms with fog and spots tonight, 69. Slight chance of rain showers with fog and spots early tomorrow. High temperatures reach up to 85. Sunshine mixed with clouds at times. With your Somerset 106 forecast, I'm staff meteorologist Megan Mulford. Right now, 89.
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Adele with Easy on Me. Not taking it easy on you today. These stories are like crazy today. Who needs a county fair to get a fried chicken cookie, right? You know, we've heard of the deep fried butter and the deep fried everything, right? Well, KFC and Oreo have collaborated to have a fried chicken Oreo. Now, their chocolate wafers and the cream inside is supposed to have 11 herbs and spices, like KFC. Would you even want to try? It doesn't even sound good. A KFC Oreo. Fried chicken in a cookie? 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I mean, it's a lot less calories than the real thing. I'm just saying. Bruno Mars, Steve Winwood, you've got Hoobastank coming in hot.

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Will Hollywood risk it all? I don't know. I'm Gina. Let's dive deep into this story, too. I mean, I came back into like a week worth of stories in a day. So Margot Robbie, you know how she's one of the most beautiful women in the world. I think I look at her and I'm like, she's stunning, right? She made $50 million for starring and producing Barbie. And so Barbie 2 kind of getting held up because everybody on that cast wants so much money, including Margot. So what will happen? I mean, Margot and Ryan both received $12.5 million in the first movie, Barbie, but then she got more money because she produced it, right? Ryan asking $20 million for the sequel. Oh my God. Could you imagine? That's why they're all flying private. On the way, Glass Animals up next with Heat Waves.

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12: Partly cloudy skies with fog tonight with a slight chance of thunderstorms. Lows dip down to about 69. Winds out of the northwest at around 5 miles an hour. Sunshine mixed with clouds at times again tomorrow. Highs level off around 85. Mainly clear tomorrow night. Lows dip down to about 64. With your Somerset 106 forecast, I'm staff meteorologist Megan Mulford. Right now, 89.
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Wouldn't you say? 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

Believe it or not, that song was done in 1978, but really became popular in the 80s. 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
1: Katy Perry and Dark Horse. I'm Gina. Happy Monday again. Back inside the work week. It was a good run for the Ford Escape. 25 years on the highways and freeways and byways and roadways. And after this year, we will no longer see the Ford Escape. Actually, a handful of cars are making the list that will be discontinued after this year. So they'll be vintage. They'll be classic. Hold on to that Ford Escape or the Volkswagen ID4, the Jaguar F-Pace, the Toyota GR Supra, and the Tesla Model S. All being discontinued after this year. So if you have it or have one or drive one, you might want to hold on to it because eventually, somewhere down the road, it'll be a classic. Kind of like my Pontiac Fiero was until all four wheels fell off. Maroon 5, Shania Twain, we've got Taylor Swift queued up for you too.

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9: Partly cloudy skies with fog tonight with a slight chance of thunderstorms. Lows dip down to about 69. Winds out of the northwest at around 5 miles an hour. Sunshine mixed with clouds at times again tomorrow. Highs level off around 85. Mainly clear tomorrow night. Lows dip down to about 64. With your Somerset 106 forecast, I'm staff meteorologist Megan Mulford. Right now, 88.
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Taylor Swift's I Knew It, I Knew You, and Taylor's hubby, of course, back on the field with the Kansas City Chiefs, although the real season hasn't started. We're just in preseason right now, you know? So let's talk about the kids going back to school. It's time to set the routine. Lyric's been in the routine. This is week three of high school. We are surviving, by the way. but getting that checkup, you know, Lyric's birthday is right around the start of school anyway, so getting that physical always works out really well. Making healthy lunches, including a little sweet treat for sure, but encouraging physical activity. More and more schools using those laptops. Like, Lyric's always on his laptop. So I'm like, you know, you really have to get off those screens when you get home, you know, unless we're doing homework. And then, well, we need the laptop. it's the curse of all evils, right? Shaboozy, the Romantics, Daniel Powder's coming up too.

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1: If you had $1.8 billion to give Congress, what would you tell them to do with it? Ned Pillersdorf says he'd use that money to defend Medicaid, Medicare, Social Security, and food stamps. 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Not 88-year-old Hal Rogers. He voted to give that $1.8 billion to thugs who attacked and desecrated the Capitol on January 6th. And he voted to cut Medicaid funding and SNAP benefits. 26,000 5th District neighbors could lose their medical insurance, and up to 15 local hospitals could close if Rogers has his way. That's why we need Ned.
2: I'm Ned Pillersdorf, and I approve this message because I'm running for Congress to fight for you like I did in the Eric Kahn scandal. If you agree we shouldn't reward thugs who attacked our Capitol, vote for me this November.
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In the bar, getting tipsy with Shaboozy. And while we're here, let's do some country quick hits. Colt Ford on the mend after he and his crew were involved in a tour bus crash. They were on their way home in Germany, and he broke his shoulder as a result. And when, you know, he went through the windshield, he posted a picture of the crash, the crew a little banged up as well. But wow, fortunately, everybody okay. And Luke Combs, while we're here, of course, announcing some 2027 stadium dates. My Kind of Saturday Night Tour happens next year. He announced 12 stadium dates so far. It kicks off April 3rd in Arlington, Texas. Good stuff from our country artist. Tom Petty's up next with Free Fallin'.

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3: Two teen boys have been taken into custody in connection with a homicide that occurred on August 12th in Pulaski County. The victim, Sherry Mitko, was found deceased inside her residence on Lower Line Creek Road. She had suffered multiple gunshot wounds. The Sheriff's Office Criminal Investigation Division responded to the scene and began to develop information and evidence in the investigation. As a result of the evidence and information obtained, the two teens were both charged with murder. The Sheriff's Office is continuing to follow up on any leads and conduct a thorough investigation. They want Pulaski County citizens to be aware that this is an isolated incident and there is no public safety risk at this time. Officials are searching for a woman reported missing out of Laurel County. Authorities say 56-year-old Letitia Hatfield was last seen on August 8th. She is described as Caucasian with brown hair, standing 5'5" tall and weighing about 150 pounds. Anyone with information on Hatfield's whereabouts is asked to contact the Laurel County Sheriff's Office. Fayette County School Superintendent Demetrius Liggins is retiring. Liggins made the announcement last Friday, saying the school district's Moody's rating downgrade last week was the last straw for his employment with the school system. He's been on administrative leave since June after the school board said he submitted a letter of resignation, which he claims is not true. Liggins says he was working to address decades of fiduciary irregularities within the Fayette County Public Schools before he was placed on leave. One 16-year-old is dead and another is in custody following a shooting in Bowling Green. Local police say the victim was found dead at a home on Woodbridge Lane around 8 p.m. Friday. The other juvenile was taken into custody on reckless homicide charges, according to officials. The incident remains under investigation.
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4: Partly cloudy with fog and spots tonight with a slight chance for storms. Lows around 68. Winds out of the northwest at around 5 miles an hour. Daytime highs approaching 85 with fog and spots early tomorrow. A mix of clouds and sun. Lows around 64 with fog tomorrow night. Mainly clear skies. With your Somerset 106 forecast, I'm staff meteorologist Megan Mulford. Currently, it's 88 degrees.
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you want to hear something funny? He said like 80% of that song is improvised, including the first verse. I didn't realize that about Phil Collins' song In the Air Tonight. True story, though. Portugal the Man now. Here's Feel It Still.

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1: Unfortunately, political violence is now part of our culture and reared its ugly head on January 6th when hundreds of Capitol Police officers were violently assaulted by rioters determined to prevent the peaceful transfer of power. 88-year-old Congressman Hal Rogers was the only Kentucky congressman to vote not to certify that election. And to make matters worse, Rogers actually voted during a committee vote to pay the rioters $1.8 billion. In other words, he wants to pay money to criminals who beat up cops. The next time there is an election they don't agree with, we can expect more violence because the rioters will logically conclude Hal Rogers thinks they should get paid for assaulting police officers. Rewarding rioters who assaulted police officers is not an East Kentucky value, which is why I, Ned Pillersdorf, have approved this message.
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Ella Langley says she may never recover from seeing Matthew McConaughey and Jimmy Fallon perform her song Choosing Texas. I mean, it's a beast. Like, everybody loves this song, right? And we can't quit singing it. And Matthew, coming off the high of the weekend of the new movie out called The Rivals of Amaziah King. And anyway, he was on Jimmy Fallon and they both performed it. I did not know how musically inclined Matthew McConaughey was. And now I do for sure. And it was so terrific. If you haven't seen him perform it, make sure you pop over and just look for Matthew McConaughey singing Ella Langley's Choosing Texas. It'll be the first thing that comes up, and she's right. She shouldn't recover from it. He's great. Ride that wave, Matt. Ride that wave. Ed Sheeran, Paula Abdul, and Sarah Bareilles coming up next.

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7: Partly cloudy with fog and spots tonight with a slight chance for storms. Lows around 68. Winds out of the northwest at around 5 miles an hour. Daytime highs approaching 85 with fog and spots early tomorrow. A mix of clouds and sun. Lows around 64 with fog tomorrow night. Mainly clear skies. With your Somerset 106 forecast, I'm staff meteorologist Megan Mulford. Currently, it's 88 degrees.
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Sarah Bareilles and Brave. Okay, it's either this or that when it comes to Nicole Kidman. Evidently, she's on the cover of Vogue, British Vogue, and she's talking about what she likes to do when she visits Ibiza. She either says, I'm reading a book or I'm going out and clubbing until 1 o'clock. And by the way, when Nicole Kidman goes out in clubs, she wears a wig and wears glasses, like a dark wig and glasses. So she's in disguise. You'd never know it anyway. Evidently, she also talks about her marriage to Tom Cruise in this interview. I can't wait to read it. The British Vogue. You can probably grab it online. I want to go clubbing with you, Nicole, out in Ibiza. On your ticket, too. Jonas Brothers, Mark Cohen, we've got to see you queued up for you next.

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8: Partly cloudy with fog and spots tonight with a slight chance for storms. Lows around 68. Winds out of the northwest at around 5 miles an hour. Daytime highs approaching 85 with fog and spots early tomorrow. A mix of clouds and sun. Lows around 64 with fog tomorrow night. Mainly clear skies. With your Somerset 106 forecast, I'm staff meteorologist Megan Mulford. Currently 87.
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Rick Springfield on the road with Sammy Hagar, and my friends just got to see him in Colorado Springs and said it was phenomenal. Oh, my gosh. John Mayer now, here's No Such Thing.

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I don't know about you, but I think in this story, the lady was living her best life. Speaking of good life here, you got to respect her hustle. Okay, so check this out. Our You Just Can't Fix Stupid segment. And yet it's so real. A woman in China being accused of financing a whole bunch of short format drama series. All right. Now, nothing's wrong with that. You think, oh, okay. Well, she did it just so she could make out with the young leading actors. And she did it more than 60 times. Now, you can't come back. And I mean, these were, I guess they were released. I don't know. I'd have to hit a little bit more into this article. But hey, again, living her best life. She's just trying to find a man. You know what I mean? On the way, Adele, John Waite, we've got Kid Laroi and Justin Bieber around the corner, too.

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7: Partly cloudy with fog and spots tonight with a slight chance for storms. Lows around 68. Winds out of the northwest at around 5 miles an hour. Daytime highs approaching 85 with fog and spots early tomorrow. A mix of clouds and sun. Lows around 64 with fog tomorrow night, mainly clear skies. With your Somerset 106 forecast, I'm staff meteorologist Megan Mulford. Right now, 86.
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Kid Laroi and Justin Bieber, stay with me. I have a dinosaur story since we came off of a weekend with Paw Patrol, the dino movie coming out. I know. Everybody excited about that, too. Everybody loves Paw Patrol. Anyway, for 180 million years, no non-avian dinosaur was even smaller than a can of soup, 500 grams or so. Researchers found dinosaurs may have been kept out of smaller body sizes by ecological competition, especially from early mammals. And so when you look at the birds, they finally broke the barrier after they learned to fly, right? Once airborne, early birds gained access to new environments, eventually evolving into a much smaller species. Like today's, you know, hummingbird that weighs less than 2 grams. What a little dino info for you today on the show. Beyonce, Don Henley, we've queued up some Olivia Dean too.

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With Man on E. All right, so everybody wants a tip. We've talked about that. We live in a tipping society today, right? Even the automated tellers will put out a tip jar, you know? Anyway, they did include a list of people who tip really well, like Miley Cyrus, Post Malone, David Lee Roth from Van Halen, Shaquille O'Neal. Elvis Presley was a good tipper. Jack Black is a good tipper. Kevin Hart. And I had sat in an Uber that Arnold Schwarzenegger had sat in just 2 weeks prior, and the Uber driver told me that he tipped him $200. So evidently Arnold is as well. But then on the flip side, you got some bad tippers. People say that Jay-Z, Jay Fonda, Tina Fey, Stanley Tucci, Maria Shriver, John Cena, Ross Matthews, Jennifer Lopez, she gets a bad rap for everything, 50 Cent and Scottie Pippen too. You got to tip at least 20%. And if you have more, then maybe you can give more. I don't know. Lady Gaga and Bruno Mars up next with Die With a Smile.

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4: Somerset 106 weather.
5: Partly cloudy with fog and spots tonight with a slight chance for storms. Lows around 68. Winds out of the northwest at around 5 miles an hour. Daytime highs approaching 85 with fog and spots early tomorrow. A mix of clouds and sun. Lows around 64 with fog tomorrow night. Mainly clear skies. With your Somerset 106 forecast, I'm staff meteorologist Megan Mulford. Right now, 86.
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Dua Lipa's got us levitating right into a feel-good story. We've come so far, so fast in the world of cancer, and we have so far to go, right? Before we can eradicate it altogether. A bioengineered gum may just be what the doctor ordered. Researchers at the University of Pennsylvania found that a chewing gum could help cut the risk of some head and neck cancers. So it's a bioengineered gum from Lab Beans. I've never even heard of Lab Beans, but anyway, it says it's able to reduce bacteria tied to oral cancer down to nearly zero. Scientists say the treatment targets harmful microbes and leaves behind beneficial mouth bacteria. So will we see this chewing gum come to market sooner than later? Let's all hope. Fingers crossed. No Doubts up next with It's My Life.

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7: Somerset 106 weather.
8: Partly cloudy with fog and spots tonight with a slight chance for storms. Lows around 68. Winds out of the northwest at around 5 miles an hour. Daytime highs approaching 85 with fog and spots early tomorrow. A mix of clouds and sun. Lows around 64 with fog tomorrow night. Mainly clear skies. With your Somerset 106 forecast, I'm staff meteorologist Megan Mulford. Right now, 86.
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inevitable fate eventually. So if our time is running out, day after day, we'll make the mundane a masterpiece. Oh my, my, oh my, my love, I take one look at you, you're taking me out.

Alex Warren's Ordinary, and we go right into our viral video to launch us into the work week. So, I don't know. Every time I open up my TikTok, I feel like I see one of these blob videos. The blob videos are when the person jumps down very high onto this inflatable something and then knocks the other person into the air and they fall into the ocean. Have you seen these? They're called blob videos. And apparently there's one that set a new world record, which is why I'm mentioning it. So put in blob world record and it should be the first video that comes up. Wow, he got launched. I would be so scared to be either the jumper or the person that gets thrown in the air. No way, no how. Not my day to day. Kelly Clarkson's up next with Miss Independent.

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0: Rounding out our day with Taylor Swift and the Fate of Ophelia right here. I'm Gina, back inside the work week. Thank you so much for taking us along with you. Out the door now, everybody kind of settling back into their routines, and we'll get to it with the Human League and Don't You Want Me next. Have a great rest of your Monday. 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
1: Somerset 106 weather.
2: Chance of rain showers with fog and spots tonight, otherwise partly cloudy skies. Lows dip down to about 68. Winds out of the northwest at around 5 miles an hour. High of 85 and foggy early tomorrow, partly cloudy skies. Mainly clear skies and foggy tomorrow night. Lows level off around 64. With your Somerset 106 forecast, I'm staff meteorologist Megan Mulford. Currently, it's 83 degrees.
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